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15: Brisbane's traffic on Smooth.
16: A breakdown is coming through now in Alimba. Bruce Highway northbound is after Pumicestone Road. Now there's roadworks in Jindalee. Cinnamon Road outbound off-ramp remaining closed off from the Centenary Highway. The M1 still running smoothly southbound from Brisbane all the way through to the GC. A Polished Man opens up, asks for help and shows up because when they do, everyone wins. Polished Man, strong enough to care and violent. Sign up at polishedman.com. That's the latest traffic up to date on Smooth FM Brisbane.
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18: Hello, I'm Eleanor Quirk. Authorities in Dubai say a pilot accused of trying to deliberately crash a passenger plane first turned to extremism while living in Australia. Australian counter-terrorism police are now actively investigating the 29-year-old's time as a student in Melbourne a decade ago. Home Affairs Minister Tony Burke says he's now at the centre of a thorough investigation.
19: We need to deal with those specific networks, whether it be ISIS-inspired or any of those horrific groups.
18: Criminal lawyers are warning former reality TV star Sam Wood could be vulnerable to extortion and assault behind bars unless he's placed in protective custody. The celebrity fitness trainer was denied bail and transferred to Brisbane's Correctional Centre after being charged with domestic violence offences in Noosa. Corrective services officials say they're now assessing his safety needs. A family has been shot dead in Pennsylvania in what's being described as one of the US city's deadliest in history. 8 people were killed in the attack, including 2 children and a pregnant woman. The shooter then turning the gun on himself. And Ben Affleck has heaped praise on ex-wife Jennifer Garner in a new interview, admitting she shows him up as the better parent of their 3 kids.
17: Their mom is spectacular and always makes me feel like I'm coming up a little short. I'm like, I think I'm doing about 75% as good as your mom. They're like, maybe 40.
18: McLaren teammates Lando Norris and Oscar Piastri have collided on the last lap at the F1 Singapore Grand Prix. Norris, who finished 8th, unapologetic for his manoeuvre that knocked Piastri out of the race.
20: Wasn't it too unnecessary, that move?
21: What, to go for a big gap?
20: What's the big gap for you? Yeah, take us to the cockpit.
21: What's the title of the race?
20: A sprint.
21: Sprint? What's after sprint?
20: Race.
21: Wow, good job.
18: And 22-year-old Zach Bates preparing to start from pole at the Bathurst 1000. And you're up to date on the latest from the newsroom.
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22: 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We have it all covered this morning. A couple of soundtrack favourites on the way, starting with Kylie right now on Smooth.
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0: Ah, what a voice she has. Mariah Carey on Smooth. Before that, Queen with that crazy little thing called Love. Hey, there's a movie in cinemas. You can see it in IMAX. It's Queen in Budapest. It was the first Western Stadium rock show behind the Iron Curtain, as it was at the time. Queen on stage, July 27, 1986. It's all been restored and remastered and all that by Peter Jackson, the great Sir Peter. So you know it's going to be good. And it was actually the final film performance with Freddie Mercury. So it's quite a significant thing. Queen at Budapest, or Budapest, if you insist. You can see it now in cinemas. It's awesome. Simple Minds are coming up next on Smooth.
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7: Brisbane's traffic on Smooth.
8: Couple of breakdowns to look out for. One in through Forest Lake on the Logan Motorway eastbound just after Wiggeroo Street and through Omo. Breakdown in one southbound around exit 45. Now there's delays building up for the M1 southbound down into Yatala. Riverside Expressway inbounds now busy pushing up at the Coronation Drive into the city. 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Call the traffic hotline 1300 59 59 37. That's the latest traffic on Smooth FM Brisbane.
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0: Don't you just love it when a song takes you back and reminds you of a special time in your life? Richard Wilkins here with plenty more of that good stuff on the way. And if you're right in the thick of it, doing all the Sunday morning things, we will give you a little boost with a feel-good duet on the way. Brian Adams and Mel C, I love it. 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
11: Couple of breakdowns to look out for. One in through Forest Lake on the Logan Motorway eastbound just after Wiggeroo Street and through Omo. Breakdown in one southbound around exit 45. Now there's delays building up for the M1 southbound down into Yatala. Riverside Expressway inbounds now busy pushing up on the Coronation Drive into the city. 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See any dramas or delays? Call the traffic hotline 1300 59 59 37. That's the latest traffic on Smooth FM Brisbane.

0: Hello, I'm Eleanor Quirk. Australian veterans are gathering across the country to mark 25 years since the nation joined military operations in Afghanistan. Commemorative services being held in Canberra, Sydney and Melbourne to honour the 35,000 personnel deployed between 2001 and 2021. Speaking at the Australian War Memorial, the Prime Minister's paid tribute to all those who have served.
1: It is now a quarter of a century since the beginning of Operation Slip, the dawn of the Australian mission in Afghanistan. It was not yet directly our fight. Yet Australia did what is so resolutely in our nature. We went to support our friend and ally.
0: At least three players from an AFL team have been rushed to hospital with complications from taking recreational drugs. The trio, believed to be from a Melbourne-based club, are reported to have been partying at a fellow player's house last night when they fell ill. The Fly Dubai co-pilot, accused of stabbing his captain and trying to deliberately crash a plane, has been linked to an Australian Islamic centre. Hamam al-Hamami is given a detailed confession to prosecutors, revealing that his radicalisation began when he was studying in Melbourne a decade ago. And Prince Harry has been booed at a UK rugby match. The Royals spotted in the crowd at Welford Road enjoying a beer with a friend before boos rang out across the stadium when he appeared on the big screen. South Africa facing an uphill battle in the first test against Australia in Durban after a dominant day with the bat from the tourists. Matt Renshaw blasted a career-best 190 to help Australia post 390 before the Proteas stumbled to 1 for 27 at stumps on day two. Renshaw says he left everything on the pitch.
2: Yeah, when I hit the ball, I was screaming at it, go, go, go, and yeah, it sort of all just hit me at once. And I think I had Nathan at the other end. It was pretty emotional. So to see that, it was pretty special.
0: And you're up to date on the latest from the newsroom.
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0: I love that big thunderclap in there. Tragedy from the mighty Bee Gees, Richard Wilkins here on Smooth. Now, little known fact, I was actually a school teacher at one stage a very, very long time ago, which takes me back to exam time for school leavers and uni students. I did not like studying and I did not much like exams either. But, you know, you've got to do them and you've just got to do your best and study hard, work hard, listen to Smooth, and all your dreams will come true. Good luck to you. Stay with us on Smooth. One of our favourite Shania songs is next.
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6: ANZ presents Birds of the World. While Gavin blissfully sleeps, this vigilant bird, the ANZ Falcon, is on high alert. Yes, his ANZ Falcon watches for fraud 24/7. 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
12: Look out for some lights on flash at the moment. Heading on into Logan Village, Waterford, Tambourine Road and Pioneer Drive. A breakdown in Tenamera, Logan Motorway eastbound, left lane around Drew's Road. Debris now through Gales for the Ipswich Motorway westbound centre lane just after the Logan Motorway, starting to cause some delays back around the Logan Motorway as well. 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

0: More music, less talk for your Sunday on Smooth. Richard here, thank you for having us on. And if life has been a bit up and down lately, why not dance it out with Whitney? She's next on Smooth.
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4: Brisbane's traffic on Smooth.
5: Look out for some lights on flash at the moment. Heading on into Logan Village, Waterford, Tamburine Road and Pioneer Drive. A breakdown in Tenamera, Logan Motorway eastbound, left lane around Drew's Road. Debris now through Gales for the Ipswich Motorway westbound centre lane just after the Logan Motorway, starting to cause some delays back around the Logan Motorway as well. Sane has helped people navigate complex mental health for 40 years. 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That's the latest traffic on Smooth FM Brisbane.
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6: Smooth, smooth, smooth Brisbane. Hello, I'm Eleanor Quirk. Australian veterans are gathering across the country to mark 25 years since the nation joined military operations in Afghanistan. Commemorative services being held in Canberra, Sydney and Melbourne to honour the 35,000 personnel deployed between 2001 and 2021. Speaking at the Australian War Memorial, the Prime Minister's paid tribute to all those who have served.
7: It is now a quarter of a century since the beginning of Operation Slip, the dawn of the Australian mission in Afghanistan. It was not yet directly our fight. Yet Australia did what is so resolutely in our nature. We went to support our friend and ally.
6: At least three players from an AFL team have been rushed to hospital with complications from taking recreational drugs. The trio, believed to be from a Melbourne-based club, are reported to have been partying at a fellow player's house last night when they fell ill. The Fly Dubai co-pilot, accused of stabbing his captain and trying to deliberately crash a plane, has been linked to an Australian Islamic centre. Hamam al-Hamami has given a detailed confession to prosecutors, revealing that his radicalisation began when he was studying in Melbourne a decade ago. And Prince Harry has been booed at a UK rugby match. The Royals spotted in the crowd at Welford Road enjoying a beer with a friend before boos rang out across the stadium when he appeared on the big screen. South Africa facing an uphill battle in the first test against Australia in Durban after a dominant day with the bat from the tourists. Matt Renshaw blasted a career-best 190 to help Australia post 390 before the Proteas stumbled to 1 for 27 at stumps on day two. Renshaw says he left everything on the pitch.
8: Yeah, when I hit the ball, I was screaming at it, go, go, go, and yeah, it sort of all just hit me at once. And I think you had Nathan at the other end. It was pretty emotional. So to see that, it was pretty special.
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0: Ah, the wonderful ABBA, Gimme, Gimme, Gimme. Richard Wilkins here. I'm going to give you lots of feel-good this afternoon. Amy Winehouse is coming up next on Smooth.
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0: Sienna Spiro, Great Expectation. That is a perfect title for that song. She is delivering in spades to Richard Wilkins here on Smooth. She's touring Australia, of course, in January. Shows are all sold out. I think an extra one's been added in Perth. Terrific. Olivia Dean, of course, in the country at the moment. And Harry Styles and Robbie here next month. It's all awesome. Rick Astley is also going strong, and he's never going to give you up. And he's next on Smooth.
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0: That is a terrific song to end my shift with. Richard Wilkins signing off. David Campbell is in next. Lucky for you, he has Taylor Dane on the way. Double Taylor duties today. I'm off to catch some supercars action on the telly this hour. I can't wait. I'm back with you next weekend from 10 a.m. Till then, be good, be kind, and be careful. This is Smooth.
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4: Brisbane's traffic on Smooth.
5: Around your Brisbane roads this afternoon, a few minor delays getting inbound on the Riverside Expressway. It is a little slow there from just after the Captain Cook Bridge. Some minor delays around Gympie Road as you're getting through Kedron and Chermside. And on the Bruce Highway, mostly slow there southbound from Caboolture. Pretty good though at the moment on the Gateway Motorway. Brisbane weather right now, a very warm 30 degrees, and tomorrow we're hitting a top of 31. If you see any dramas or delays on our roads, call the traffic hotline direct, 1300 59 5937. It's the latest traffic on Smooth FM Brisbane.
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6: It's a Sunday sessions on Smooth. It's great to be here. And friends, if you're raising funds for the Ovarian Cancer Research Foundation, let me tell you, you're looking fabulous for day 11 of Froctober. Have you chosen all your outfits for the week? Well, I've chosen all the songs for you today. 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Smooth.

0: Sundays are feeling good here on Smooth. It's David Campbell singing along to that one there. Hope you're having a great one out there. Did you go to the movies last weekend and did you see a movie that was 7 years old in the cinemas? Because most people did. So Avengers Endgame Encore is now the biggest movie of all time. It has overtaken Avatar or Avatar 2, one of them. That's incredible. But a lot of it's to do is because we are pushing towards Doomsday. I think there were three now, and I'm trying to remember in my head. There's three post-credit end sequences. They've changed it all up. We're so ready for Robert Downey Jr. as Dr. Doom. So let me know if you're nerding out like me, but if you're not, I got some great songs for everybody coming up after this.
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0: How good. You know, not many songs deserve a trophy, but that one is up there. Get on the podium. Off you go. It is David Campbell here on Smooth, and thanks so much for sharing your Sundays with me here. And if you're going back to work tomorrow, don't think about it. Shh, don't think about it yet. We don't need to. Don't get ahead of ourselves. Everything can wait until Monday. That's a Monday problem. Today, it's all about feeling good with more music after the break.
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12: Brisbane's traffic on Smooth.
13: We've got a multi-vehicle crash at the moment on the Centenary Highway in Indooroopilly. It is heading inbound towards the city, causing about 10-15 minute delays through there at the moment. Still some minor delays on the Riverside Expressway. That's from around the Captain Cook Bridge. Gympie Road still running under speed there through Kedron and Chermside and on the Bruce Highway. Delays southbound from around North Lakes. Brisbane weather right now, 29 degrees, some possible late rain today. Tomorrow getting up to 31. And if you do see any dramas or delays on our roads, call the traffic hotline direct on 1300 59 593. 7. It's the latest traffic on Smooth FM Brisbane.
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0: Hope you're having the best Sunday out there. We are starting big this hour. We're going huge.

0: sounding so good here on Smooth. It's David Campbell here. And a huge shout out to SNL. I know they're listening out there, maybe on the digitals, in NBC. It started today in 1975, and there's a 50th anniversary special. But if you want to do yourself a big favour, jump onto Binge and watch SNL UK. Because I think in two seasons, that has almost trumped the original show. The two people that do the Weekend Update news section are so funny and so brutal, like only the British can be. It's a must watch for me every week. So check it out, and I'll be back with more of your Smooth favourites right after this.
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0: kidding me? 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I love it. It is David Campbell here for your Sunday session on Smooth. If you've had a super busy day with the kids or you're just juggling a lot, we have got you. I've had the kids by myself for 10 days. It's been manic in my house. So chill out. If there's leftover cake or whatever, eat it. You deserve it. I've got one of your Smooth favourites next.
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17: Brisbane's traffic on Smooth.
18: Still quite a few delays at the moment on the Centenary Highway due to an earlier crash at Indooroopilly. They're heading inbound towards the city. About 15-minute delays back till around Middle Park at the moment. Also, the Western Freeway, pretty heavy southbound from Indooroopilly through until Kenmore. Getting inbound on the Riverside Expressway, that is slow from before the Captain Cook Bridge. And the Bruce Highway still having a few minor delays southbound from around Caboolture. Brizzy weather at the moment. It's a warm 29 degrees tomorrow, getting up to 31. And if you see any dramas or delays on the roads, call the Traffic Hotline Director 1300 59 5937. It's the latest traffic. Smooth FM Brisbane.
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0: on Smooth. Shh, can you hear that? I think I can hear Mariah Carey defrosting. 7 weeks until December, all the Christmas parties are starting, and if you are keen to come along to Vision Australia's Carols by Candlelight on Christmas Eve at the Sydney Maya Music Bowl in Melbourne, it's an incredible night, so special. 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I'll be back with a few more great songs up my sleeve on Smooth.
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0: It's David Campbell here on Smooth. Don't worry. Don't you worry about a thing. Ty Frost is here and he has so many good songs on the way. And I'll be back with you next weekend from 1 o'clock. Until then, love you. 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
18: Brisbane's traffic on Smooth.
19: The Bruce Highway still having a few minor delays at the moment. That's if you're heading southbound from around Caboolture. The rest of the Bruce not looking too bad though. The Savo, some minor delays on Gympie Road, mostly just getting through Kedron and Chermside and around the CBD. Still a little slow there getting inbound on the Riverside Expressway. Brizzy weather at the moment, 28 degrees, a possible late shower today. Tomorrow getting up to 31. And if you see any dramas or delays on our roads, call the traffic hotline direct on 1300 59 5937. That's the latest traffic on Smooth FM Brisbane.
0: Thank you to David Campbell. Always very pleasant company for the weekend. Same with Richard Wilkins and Melissa Doyle. Hello, it's Ty Frost. More feel-good songs for you.
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0: Michael Jackson, Bad For You. It's smooth with more music and less talk. Feels good for the weekend. Hello, it's Ty Frost. What weekend projects have you been working on? If you haven't tackled some spring cleaning yet, don't worry, there's still plenty of spring to go. 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

0: 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Such a great guy. Mr. Cameron Daddo, he is in at 9 tonight at Smooth FM. 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
14: Brisbane's traffic on Smooth.
15: The Bruce Highway is still having quite a few delays at the moment. If you are heading southbound back towards Brisbane, you've got about 10-15 minute delays at the moment from Caboolture. The run on Gympie Road, still a few minor delays through Kedron and Chermside. And around the CBD, those usual Arvo delays are still remaining on the Riverside Expressway. That's as you're getting inbound towards the city. Brisbane weather at the moment is a partly cloudy 26 degrees. Tomorrow we're hitting a top of 31. And if you see any dramas or delays on our roads, call the traffic hotline direct 1300 59 5937. It's the latest traffic on Smooth Smooth FM Brisbane.
0: There you go. No time at all. And we're back into the tunes. Hello, it's Ty Frost. Thank you very much for joining me for the weekend. This is DeBarge, Rhythm of the Night. It feels good.
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0: 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Hello, it's Ty. If I'm joining you in the kitchen tonight, are you getting ahead for the week? Making sure you've got all the meals ready to go? 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
19: Brisbane's traffic on Smooth.
20: Most of your Brisbane roads are not looking too bad at the moment. The Bruce Highway, nice clear run in each direction now. No big dramas there at all. Also on the Gateway Motorway, a clear run each way. And Gympie Road, only very minor delays there, but nothing too major for your evening run. That run inbound on the Riverside Expressway, just a little slow again, but nothing too major for the evening. Brisbane weather at the moment, a partly cloudy 25 degrees tomorrow, top of 31. And if you see any dramas or delays on our roads, call the traffic hotline direct on 1-300-59-5937. It's the latest traffic on Smooth FM Brisbane.
0: Thanks for that. Very handy if your current location is on the streets of our city. Hello, it's Ty Frost. with great feel-good songs for the drive. This will get you singing along. Lionel Richie, Dancing on the Ceiling after this from Jennifer Page.
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0: couple of great Aussies in that lot. Smooth FM, Kylie Minogue spinning around and played to John Farnham. You're the Voice. And that tribute concert is now going to be back into Hoyt Cinemas from the 22nd of October. So if you missed it the first time around, you can go and watch it on the big screen. Quite the experience. And we all love John. Tina Turner, the best on the way for you next, and some ABBA at Smooth.
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0: Lots of great songs as they keep you company into a Sunday night. You're with Ty Frost at Smooth FM. 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

0: 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This is Smooth with the Pointer Sisters. I'm so excited. 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

0: Craig David, Walking Away. It's Smooth FM and Leo Sayer. And that song definitely makes me want to do the thing that Leo is singing about. And that, you make me feel like dancing. Yes, you do, Leo. Hello, it's Ty Frost. Good to have you with me. David Bowie's going to get us back to the music next. And Deborah Harry, before I hand over to Cameron Daddo. I want that man. This is Smooth FM.
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0: 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This is Smooth FM for the weekend. Enjoy Cameron Daddo's company. He is in next. Lots of fantastic feel-good songs lined up for you. Live to Tell, Madonna. That's a goodie. Lots of them for you. In next, Cameron at Smooth.
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3: 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While Gavin blissfully sleeps, this vigilant bird, the ANZ Falcon, is on high alert. Yes, his ANZ Falcon watches for fraud 24/7. 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

0: More music, less talk, Sunday night on Smooth. If you listen to us on the Smooth Player on the commute to work, Smooth Relax has all the songs to ensure you arrive in the office feeling super chilled. 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Cam Datto, reminding you to take it one day at a time and one Smooth favourite at a time. Coming up next,
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0: Very good evening to you. Cam Daddo taking over for your Sunday night. Hoping the weekend was restful. You managed to tick a few things off the to-do list. You found the home of more music and less talk. Well done. We'll jump straight into the music with Mariah Carey. 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

0: That's so pretty. 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

0: 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We love that song. Has your neighbourhood begun to descend into Halloween? I'm seeing the ghouls and ghosts popping up around mine. The neighbour's graveyard I was talking about the other night is almost complete. 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

0: And that, my friend, is us done for this weekend. 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Bye for now.
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5: 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While Gavin blissfully sleeps, this vigilant bird, the ANZ Falcon, is on high alert. Yes, his ANZ Falcon watches for fraud 24/7. 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
4: ANZ presents Birds of the World. While Gavin blissfully sleeps, this vigilant bird, the ANZ Falcon, is on high alert. Yes, his ANZ Falcon watches for fraud 24/7. So should a fraudster use Gavin's card details while he snores, his ANZ Falcon will swoop in. ANZ Fraud Protection. Now it's personal. 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
7: Brisbane's traffic on Smooth.
8: Morning, everyone. A multi-vehicle crash this morning on the North Harbour Boulevard on-ramp southbound through the Morrowfield stretch. So the Bruce is already starting to bank up through the Morrowfield run. Just be careful driving through the area. We do have a car fire in White Rock. So that's on Sandstone Boulevard, slowing things down there, and a broken down car on the Gateway Motorway northbound. And Old Cleveland Road through Belmont, reduced speeds to 40. If you see any dramas or delays on our roads, call the traffic hotline direct 1300 595937. That's the latest traffic on Smooth FM Brisbane.
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10: Good morning, I'm Maham Kishani. An Australian man who went missing in a mountainous region off Peru has been found dead weeks after he failed to return from a remote solo hike. Family and friends of Jordan Yap launched a search mission after the 30-year-old failed to return from the hike in South America last month. DFAT says it's providing consular help to his family. WA is moving ahead with plans to merge three of its public universities, with the state government announcing a business case into the potential amalgamation. The government has been pushing for a merger between Curtin University, Murdoch University and the University of Western Australia, launching two studies into the performance of the state's higher education sector in the past 3 years. All three universities and the opposition have expressed concerns about the proposed mega institution. South Australians have been hit with almost 100 kilometre per hour winds as severe thunderstorms swept Adelaide, toppling trees and leaving thousands of households without power. By just after six last night, 16 outages were affecting more than 3,500 customers across the state. Meanwhile, emergency services were inundated with calls for help. The storms are expected to give way to cooler conditions earlier in the week before temperatures rise again later on. And a new national survey shows 65% of young carers felt they'd lost their childhood, up from 54% last year. Carers Australia says fewer young carers aged 12 to 25 felt included in planning and decisions about the person they care for, and less than half reported they were treated with respect or that their concerns were heard and acknowledged. Chief Executive Joanna Cave says the findings demonstrate why carers need greater recognition and support.
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10: Updating sport. Nick Maddison and Travis Head have made a fast start to Australia's second innings in Durban to leave South Africa trailing by 139 runs after being bowled out for 284 on day three. Brody Kostecki and Todd Hazelwood are two-time Bathurst winners after a thrilling finish on Mount Panorama, the duo breaking their own record for the fastest ever great race when they overtook Anton de Pasquale on the final lap after he ran out of fuel. And in the AFLW, Carlton has beaten Sydney by 27 points. Hawthorn and North Melbourne also posted wins yesterday.
7: Smooth weather.
10: Partly cloudy with the top of 31, showers and the chance of a storm developing tomorrow, 32. A possible early storm and showers on Wednesday, possible showers Thursday. And that's the latest on Smooth.
9: Yeah, thanks so much, Mahab. It is our More Music Breakfast Show here at Smooth Brisbane. It's Nick Michaels. Hope you had a great weekend. A couple of days to relax. Might be catching up with friends. And now back to another week. Here's John Parr, St Elmo's Fire.

0: Start of Monday with Paul Simon and Call Me Al here at Smooth Brisbane. And it's Nick with the More Music Breakfast Show. Did you watch Bathurst? What a win for Brady and Todd. What about Anton? Running out of fuel, 6Ks before the finish line. How does that happen? 6 o'clock news, Maham coming up next. And then Whitney Houston and Olivia Newton-John.
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8: Morning, everyone. Just mopping up that crash on the Bruce Highway southbound around Buchanan Road through Morayfield. So the crash is gone, but the traffic does remain. She's pretty solid all the way through to North Lakes and Bracken Ridge. Broken down car on the gateway northbound Miles Putting Road through Rochdale. Reduced speeds now down to 40 k's an hour. 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Any dramas or delays, just call the traffic hotline 1300 595 937. And that's the latest traffic on Smooth FM Brisbane.

0: Good morning, I'm Maham Ghoshani. Small businesses suffering through a difficult year over rate hikes and a ban on card surcharges will send their message straight to politicians flying into Canberra this week. They'll urge Labor to stop putting a surcharge on running a small business and stop treating them like an ATM. The campaign comes as Treasurer Jim Chalmers prepares to introduce legislation to hit discretionary trusts with a minimum 30% tax, which groups say will affect about 850,000 businesses. Polling shows a drop in support for One Nation. The Resolve political monitor in Nine newspapers has Labor's primary vote up at 29%, leading the Pauline Hanson-led party, which has dropped to 25%. The coalition is in third with 23%. In the news poll, Labor leads One Nation 29-28 in the primary vote. An Australian man who went missing in Peru has been found dead weeks after he failed to return from a remote solo hike. Family and friends of Jordan Yap launched a search mission after the 30-year-old failed to check into a hotel and missed his flight last month. South Australians have been hit with almost 100 kilometre per hour winds as severe thunderstorms swept Adelaide, toppling trees and leaving thousands of households without power. And WA is moving ahead with plans to merge three of its public universities, with the state government announcing a business case into the potential amalgamation. All three universities and the opposition have expressed concerns about the proposed mega institution.
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0: Updating sport. Anton Di Pasquale says he knew his hopes of winning the Bathurst 1000 had faded moments before his car ran out of fuel while leading the final lap. Brody Kostecki and Todd Hazelwood took full advantage of Di Pasquale's misfortune, securing a victory for Dick Johnson Racing. In Formula One, Max Verstappen has taken the checkered flag for Red Bull at the Singapore Grand Prix. Aussie Oscar Piastri came in fifth. Nick Maddison and Travis Head have made a blistering start to Australia's second innings in Durban to leave South Africa trailing by 139 runs after being bowled out for 284 on day three. And in the AFLW, North Melbourne has beaten Fremantle by 28 points. Hawthorn down Brisbane by 25 points, while Carlton beat Sydney by 27 points.
2: Smooth weather.
0: Partly cloudy with a top of 31, showers and the chance of a storm developing tomorrow, 32. A possible early storm and showers on Wednesday, possible showers Thursday. And that's the latest on Smooth.
3: Yeah, thanks so much, Maham. It's going to be a nice day. G'day there. Hope you're well. Nice being up early, getting a few things done before it gets too busy. A coffee, we just checked the news, and now the feel-good songs. Hi, it's Nick Michaels, and this is our More Music Breakfast Show.

0: Olivia Newton-John, Physical, here in Smooth Brisbane with more music and less talk. And this is Snap Michaels. Hope you're doing well early Monday morning. In for a nice day, sunny 32, going to be quite warm again this afternoon. Then some showers coming through from tomorrow into Wednesday. On the roads, traffic update, and then Ricky Martin on the More Music Breakfast Show here at Smooth FM Brisbane.
1: Brisbane's traffic on Smooth.
2: Morning, everyone. Broken down car on the M1 northbound at the Gateway Motorway. Exit through 8 Mile Plains this morning. A broken down car and a trailer on the Gateway southbound near Lytton Road, slowing things down through Murarrie. There's a broken down car on the Gateway northbound at Compton Road through Stretton. A broken down car on the Gateway northbound at Miles Putting Road has reduced speeds down to 40. And a breakdown on the M1 northbound around Stanmore Road through Yatala has slowed things down this morning as well. Now, if you see any dramas or delays on our roads, call the traffic hotline direct on 1300 595 937. That's the latest traffic on Smooth FM Brisbane.

0: Your feel good station, Smooth Brisbane. How good is that? Maroon 5 and This Love. And it's Nick Michaels. Just woken up. I opened the curtains to get some sunlight in. Already checked your emails. Had your first coffee. 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
12: Got a breakdown in there, car on the M1 northbound around the Gateway Motorway exit through 8 Mile Plains. This morning, a breakdown on the M1 northbound at Stanmore Road through Yatala. There's a breakdown on the M1 northbound at the Logan Motorway through Logan Home. Already building on the Deegan Deviation southbound onto the Gateway. Heavy on South Pine Road inbound through Everton Park. Delays on the Centenary inbound Darra at Jindalee. Busy on Gympie Road inbound at Beams Road through Castledine this morning as well. Now, if you see any dramas or delays in our roads, call the traffic hotline direct on 1300 595937. It's Liam, and that's the latest traffic on Smooth FM Brisbane.

0: Good morning, I'm Mahan Kishani. More than half of all Australians want Anthony Albanese and Jim Chalmers to cut government spending as a top priority, according to the latest news poll. The data shows lowering government spending topped the list of actions people want the government to take, followed by subsidising essentials such as energy and fuel, cutting income taxes and reducing regulation and costs for business. The poll also shows the primary votes of Labor, One Nation and the Coalition were all in the 20s for the first time on record. Small business owners will launch a new campaign today, pushing back on the ATO's credit card tax ban. The change to card payments has been delayed until June 2027 after the federal government intervened amid concerns that it would force many local businesses to shut down. Owners have now joined forces to launch a new ad campaign calling on the government to ditch the ban for good. Ukraine's president is backing a proposed deal for Ukraine and Russia to stop targeting each other's energy supply and infrastructure. US President Donald Trump has announced he's brokered the so-called energy ceasefire, but the agreement is yet to be finalised. Queensland's efforts to address the illicit tobacco trade have been ranked the best in the country. The Australian Council on Smoking and Health says Victoria and Tasmania are the weakest links. And the federal government is urging people across the country to prepare for a higher risk weather season. An El Nino is likely to trigger severe storms and increase the bushfire risk. Emergency Services Minister Christy McBain says telcos are working together to prepare as well.
1: Telcos can work with each other to make sure that if the network goes down in one area, it can be switched to the other network quickly for customers that are impacted by disaster.
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0: Updating sport. Australia will take a lead off 139 runs heading into day four of the first men's test against South Africa in Durban. Steve Smith took four catches, equaling the record for the most by non-keeper in test history. Nick Maddison and Travis Head slogged five boundaries between them to notch up a 33-run total as bad light ended the day's play. Brody Kostecki and Todd Hazelwood are kings off the mountain for a second time after a dramatic finish to the Bathurst 1000. The DJR car overtaking Andon de Pasquale on the final lap after he ran out of fuel. And Kangaroos coach Kevin Walters is considering a selection bombshell by picking incumbent fullback Rhys Walsh over Clive Churchill medalist James Tedesco for the first game of the Rugby World Cup.
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0: Partly cloudy with a top of 31, showers and the chance of a storm developing tomorrow, 32. A possible early storm and showers on Wednesday, possible showers Thursday. And that's the latest on Smooth.
4: Yeah, thanks so much, Maham. Well, it's a pleasure being here, playing all these feel-good songs on our More Music Breakfast Show. Here's Michael Jackson, Remember the Time.

0: Abby Staton with that feel-good vibe here at Smooth FM Brisbane. Young hearts run free. It's Nick with the More Music Breakfast Show. Sunny today, going to be warm this afternoon, 32, and some showers coming through from tomorrow afternoon into Wednesday as well. Now, would you like to see George Michael's Faith Tour like you've never seen before? Restored from the original 35mm film for the big screen, George Michael, The Faith Tour in cinemas November 12th. 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
1: Brisbane's traffic on Smooth.
2: Got a two-vehicle crash in Upper Macquarie Rat this morning. Pack motorway northbound around Clump Road to avoid traffic. It's back to Logan Road now as a result. A breakdown in the gateway northbound Lytton Road through Murarrie has given us reduced speeds to 80k's an hour. A breakdown on the M1 northbound at the gateway motorway exit through 8 Mile Plains has slowed things down as well. A breakdown on the M1 northbound at Stanmore Road through Yatala. And we've also got a breakdown on the M1 northbound at the Logan motorway through Logan Home. If you see any dramas or delays on our roads, call the traffic hotline direct on 1300 595 937. That's the latest traffic on Smooth FM Brisbane.

0: Feeling good on a Monday with George Harrison here at Smooth Brisbane. And this is Nick Michaels at our More Music Breakfast Show. You follow the AFLW? No luck for our Lions yesterday. Next game coming up on Saturday against Port Adelaide. 7 o'clock news, Maham Khashoggi coming up next. And then set to play Go West, one of our favourites from Leanne Rimes.
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7: Morning, everyone. There's a two-car crash this morning in Upper Mount Gravatt on the Pack Motorway northbound around Clump Road. To avoid traffic, it's back to Logan Road. We've got a broken down car on the M1 northbound at Stanmore Road through Yatala. She's running heavy in Greenbank, Teviot Road northbound between Pub Lane and Middle Road, and busy on the Ippi Motorway eastbound through Darra. Men, Movember wants you to know prostate checks start with a blood test. 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

0: Good morning, I'm Maham Gashani. Small business owners have launched a national campaign demanding the federal government stop adding costs to running a business. The ATO's ban on card payment surcharges is one of the main targets, with campaigners calling for it to be abolished entirely. Tax agent Belinda Rasso says rising government expenses are pushing more Aussie businesses to the brink.
1: It's the culmination of a year of hell for small businesses, let's be honest. We had the four interest rate rises before the last one. We've had payday super start, the increase in the minimum wage. It's just been non-stop.
0: Voters have delivered the major parties mixed results in the latest opinion polls. The Resolve Political Monitor shows core support for Labor has increased to 29%, One Nation has dipped to 25% and the Coalition is on 23%, while a separate news poll survey shows Labor leads One Nation 29-28 on primary vote. Ukraine's leader is welcoming a proposed deal which would see his country and Russia agree to stop targeting each other's energy supply and infrastructure. US President Donald Trump has announced he has brokered the so-called energy ceasefire, but the agreement is yet to be finalised. The main international airport in the Saudi capital Riyadh has been hit by a second strike in 2 days. It's the latest escalation in attacks between a Saudi-led coalition and Houthi rebels after an earlier strike killed at least 13 people and injured hundreds. Middle East expert Aaron David Miller has told Today it's a concerning situation.
2: I think, frankly, the infrastructure at stake that Saudis have much more valuable and much more vulnerable than what the Houthis have.
0: And Queensland's efforts to address the illicit tobacco trade have been ranked the best in the country. The Australian Council on Smoking and Health says Victoria and Tasmania are the weakest links.
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0: Updating sport. Anton Di Pasquale has lost the Bathurst 1000 after his car ran out of fuel while leading on the final lap, handing Brody Kostecki and Todd Hazelwood a joint victory at Mount Panorama. Team 18 boss Adrian Burgess has apologised to Di Pasquale, saying they're gutted for him and that they dropped the ball when it mattered most. Nick Madison and Travis Head have made a fast start to Australia's second innings in Durban to leave South Africa trailing by 139 runs after being bowled out for 284 on day three. And Alex de Minaur has advanced to the round of 16 at the Shanghai Tennis Masters with a straight sets win over his Japanese opponent.
4: Smooth weather.
0: Partly cloudy with a top of 31, showers and the chance of a storm developing tomorrow, 32. A possible early storm and showers on Wednesday, possible showers Thursday. And that's the latest on Smooth.
5: Yeah, thanks so much, Mahab. It is our More Music Breakfast Show here on Smooth Brisbane. It's Nick Michaels, about to head to work, maybe catching public transport. The Metro 1 and 2, so frequent and so quick. Love it. Well, enjoy your commutes.

0: ABBA's Honey Honey here at Smooth Brisbane with more music and less talk. And this is Nick Michaels. Hope you're travelling well this morning. A lovely spring day. Going to be hot too, 32. Some showers though coming through from tomorrow into Wednesday. On the roads, maybe taking the kids to school, get a traffic update. And then Steve Winwood and Olivia Dean, who's in town tomorrow night at the Brisbane Entertainment Centre.
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2: Good morning, everyone. There has been a multi-vehicle accident this morning on the Pack Motorway northbound around Clump Road through Upper Mount Gravatt. Traffic is back to the Gateway Motorway at 8 Mile Plains. We've got some debris, look like a tailgate, on the Gateway Motorway northbound at Morton Drive towards the airport. A breakdown on the M1 northbound at Stanmore Road through Yatala slowed things down. And it's heavy on the Ippi Motorway eastbound Redbank through Darra and busy on Riawana Road through Rocklea. If you see any dramas or delays on the roads, call the traffic hotline direct on 1300 595 937. It's Liam, and that's the latest traffic on Smooth FM Brisbane.

0: Yes, Club 7 here on Smooth Brisbane, and this is the More Music Breakfast Show. My name is Nick. Have you had a brekkie yet? Maybe a quick stop at the drive-thru on the way into work for a bite to eat or a coffee? Our 7:30 news, Maham, coming up next. 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
4: Brisbane's traffic on Smooth.
5: A broken down car on the Gateway Motorway southbound at Miles Putting Road through Rochdale this morning. A breakdown on the Pack Motorway northbound at the Gateway exit through 8 Mile Plains. It is heavy in Castledine, Gympie Road inbound at Beams Road now running slow. The Riverside Expressway inbound at the city exit's also heavy. Busy on the Ippi Motorway eastbound through Redbank and Darra, and delays on Ipswich Road inbound through Annerley. While it's also slow on Boaters at Road northbound through Parkinson and Callanvale this morning as well. If you see any dramas or delays in our roads, call the traffic hotline direct on 1300 595 937. It's Liam. That's the latest traffic on Smooth FM Brisbane.
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7: Good morning, I'm Maham Kashani. An Australian man who went missing in a mountainous region off Peru has been found dead weeks after he failed to return from a remote solo hike. Family and friends of Jordan Yap launched a search mission after the 30-year-old failed to return from the hike in South America last month. DFAT says it's providing consular help to his family. WA is moving ahead with plans to merge three of its public universities, with the state government announcing a business case into the potential amalgamation. The government has been pushing for a merger between Curtin University, Murdoch University and the University of Western Australia, launching two studies into the performance of the state's higher education sector in the past 3 years. All three universities and the opposition have expressed concerns about the proposed mega institution. South Australians have been hit with almost 100 kilometre per hour winds as severe thunderstorms swept Adelaide, toppling trees and leaving thousands of households without power. By just after six last night, 16 outages were affecting more than 3,500 customers across the state. Meanwhile, emergency services were inundated with calls for help. The storms are expected to give way to cooler conditions earlier in the week before temperatures rise again later on. And a new national survey shows 65% of young carers felt they'd lost their childhood, up from 54% last year. Carers Australia says fewer young carers, aged 12 to 25, felt included in planning and decisions about the person they care for, and less than half reported they were treated with respect or that their concerns were heard and acknowledged. Chief Executive Joanna Cave says the findings demonstrate why carers need greater recognition and support.
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7: Updating sport. Nick Maddison and Travis Head have made a blistering start to Australia's second innings in Durban to leave South Africa trailing by 139 runs after being bowled out for 284 on day three. Brody Kostecki and Todd Hazelwood are two-time Bathurst winners after a thrilling finish on Mount Panorama, the duo breaking their own record for the fastest ever great race when they overtook Anton de Pasquale on the final lap after he ran out of fuel. And in the AFLW, Carlton has beaten Sydney by 27 points. Hawthorn and North Melbourne also posted wins yesterday.
4: Smooth weather.
7: Partly cloudy with a top of 31, showers and the chance of a storm developing tomorrow, 32. A possible early storm and showers on Wednesday, possible showers Thursday. And that's the latest on Smooth.
9: Yeah, thanks so much, Maham. 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

0: cruising along with Aretha Franklin, Free Eye of Love, here at Smooth Brisbane. And it's Nick Michaels. Nice to have you with us. 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
1: Brisbane's traffic on Smooth.
2: There's a breakdown in Rochdale this morning on the Gateway Motorway southbound around Miles Putting Road to look out for. Watch the breakdown at 8 Mile Plains, Pack Motorway northbound around that Gateway exit through the 8 Mile Plains stretch. It's a little heavy on the Gateway northbound stretch into Mackenzie, Mount Cavacapalaba Road westbound from Mount Cotton Road to Grieve Road now running under speed. Gympie Road's got inbound delays at Beams Road through Castledine and busy on the Ippi Motorway eastbound through Redbank and Greenbank. If you see any dramas or delays in our roads, call the traffic hotline direct on 1300 595 937. It's Liam, and that's the latest traffic on Smooth FM Brisbane.

0: Fleetwood Mac, getting us going for a Monday here at Smooth Brisbane. And it's Nick with the More Music Breakfast Show. Pleasure having you with us. Well, it could well be the hottest concert this year, Olivia Dean. Are you going tomorrow night, the Entertainment Centre? It's going to be fantastic. 8 o'clock news, Maha next, and then back with Madonna.
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0: Morning, everyone. Number of breakdowns around this morning. Broken down car on the gateway southbound at Wynnum Road through Tingalpa. Breakdown the Logan Motorway westbound at Stapleton Road through Heathwood. Breakdown on the M1 northbound at the Gateway Motorway through Rochdale. We've got a broken down car on the gateway southbound Miles Putting Road through Rochdale as well. A Polish Man opens up, asks for help and shows up, because when they do, everyone wins. Polish Man, strong enough to care. End violence. 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And if you see any dramas or delays in the roads, call the traffic hotline direct. Let us know. 1300 595 5937. That's the latest traffic on Smooth FM Brisbane.

0: Good morning, I'm Mahan Kashani. Small businesses suffering through a difficult year over rate hikes and a ban on card surcharges will send their message straight to politicians flying into Canberra this week. They'll urge Labor to stop putting a surcharge on running a small business and stop treating them like an ATM. The campaign comes as Treasurer Jim Chalmers prepares to introduce legislation to hit discretionary trusts with a minimum 30% tax, which groups say will affect about 850,000 businesses. Polling shows a drop in support for One Nation. The Resolve political monitor in Nine newspapers has Labor's primary vote up at 29%, leading the Pauline Hanson-led party, which has dropped to 25%. The coalition is in third with 23%. In the news poll, Labor leads One Nation 29-28 in the primary vote. An Australian man who went missing in Peru has been found dead weeks after he failed to return from a remote solo hike. Family and friends of Jordan Yap launched a search mission after the 30-year-old failed to check into a hotel and missed his flight last month. South Australians have been hit with almost 100 km/h winds as severe thunderstorms swept Adelaide, toppling trees and leaving thousands of households without power. And WA is moving ahead with plans to merge three of its public universities, with the state government announcing a business case into the potential amalgamation. All three universities and the opposition have expressed concerns about the proposed mega institution.
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0: Updating sport. Anton Di Pasquale has revealed he knew his hopes of winning the Bathurst 1000 had been dashed moments before his car ran out of fuel while leading the final lap. Brody Kostecki and Todd Hazelwood took full advantage of Di Pasquale's misfortune, securing a joint victory for Dick Johnson Racing. In Formula One, Max Verstappen has won the Singapore Grand Prix. Aussie Oscar Piastri came in fifth. Nick Maddison and Travis Head have made a blistering start to Australia's second innings in Durban to leave South Africa trailing by 139 runs after being bowled out for 284 on day three. And North Melbourne has beaten Fremantle by 28 points, Hawthorn down Brisbane by 25 points, while Carlton outplayed Sydney 59-32 in the AFLW yesterday.
2: Smooth weather.
0: Partly cloudy with a top of 31, showers and the chance of a storm developing tomorrow, 32. A possible early storm and showers on Wednesday, possible showers Thursday. And that's the latest on Smooth.
3: Yeah, thanks, Mahan. It is our More Music Breakfast Show here on Smooth Brisbane. It's Nick Michaels. Welcome along. Might be waiting for the bus or the train, earpods on, ready for more feel-good songs to give you a smile. Or how about this one? Like a Prayer. Smooth.

0: Kim Carnes, Betty Davis Eyes here on Smooth Brisbane with more music and less talk. And it's Nick here. Thanks for being with us. Lovely morning. Going to be warm this afternoon too, 32. It looks like some showers coming through from late tomorrow into Wednesday. On the roads, maybe taking the kids to school, get a traffic update. Then Lou Baker and Belinda Carlisle on the More Music Breakfast Show here at Smooth FM Brisbane.
1: Brisbane's traffic on Smooth.
2: Good morning, everyone. Broken down car this morning on the Logan Motorway westbound at Logan Lee Road through Logan Lee. Broken down car on the Gateway northbound Old Cleveland Road through Belmont. We've got a breakdown on the Pack Motorway northbound around the Gateway Motorway exit through 8 Mile Plains. Heavy on Ipswich Motorway eastbound Darra to Oxley. Delays on the Cunningham westbound Yamato to Ambley. Busy on Granard Road, Riawana Road and Beaudesert Road. All directions through Rock Lee. If you see any dramas or delays in our roads, call the traffic hotline direct on 1300 595937. It's Liam and that's the latest traffic on Smooth FM Brisbane.
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0: fantastic way to start our Monday here in Smooth Brisbane. And it is our More Music Breakfast Show. Nick Michaels, wonderful to have you with us. What's for brekkie? Vegemite on toast? I usually save the big ones for the weekend. You know, bacon and eggs, hash browns, the works. 8:30 News, Maham, on the way next.
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4: Brisbane's traffic on Smooth.
5: Got a broken down car on the gateway northbound at Logan Road through 8 Mile Plains this morning. Delays back to Stretton. A breakdown Logan Motorway westbound, Logan Lee Road through Logan Lee. Broken down car on the gateway northbound at Old Cleveland Road through Belmont. Broken down car on the Pack Motorway northbound at the gateway exit through 8 Mile Plains. Heavy on Brecky Creek Road and Ann Street inbound from Newstead to the Valley. And Winter Road and Lytton Road heavy inbound Morningside through East Brisbane this morning as well. See any dramas or delays in our roads? Call the traffic hotline direct on 1300 595 937. It's Liam, and that's the latest traffic on Smooth FM Brisbane.

0: Good morning, I'm Mahum Kushani. More than half of all Australians want Anthony Albanese and Jim Chalmers to cut government spending as a top priority, according to the latest news poll. The data shows lowering government spending topped the list of actions people want the government to take, followed by subsidising essentials such as energy and fuel, cutting income taxes and reducing regulation and costs for business. The poll also shows the primary votes of Labor, One Nation and the Coalition were all in the 20s for the first time on record. Small business owners will launch a new campaign today, pushing back on the ATO's credit card tax ban. The change to card payments has been delayed until June 2027 after the federal government intervened amid concerns that it would force many local businesses to shut down. Owners have now joined forces to launch a new ad campaign calling on the government to ditch the ban for good. Ukraine's president is backing a proposed deal for Ukraine and Russia to stop targeting each other's energy supply and infrastructure. US President Donald Trump has announced he's brokered the so-called energy ceasefire, but the agreement is yet to be finalised. Queensland's efforts to address the illicit tobacco trade have been ranked the best in the country. The Australian Council on Smoking and Health says Victoria and Tasmania are the weakest links. And the federal government is urging people across the country to prepare for a higher risk weather season. An El Nino is likely to trigger severe storms and increase the bushfire risk. Emergency Services Minister Christy McBain says telcos are working together to prepare as well.
1: Telcos can work with each other to make sure that if the network goes down in one area, it can be switched to the other network quickly for customers that are impacted by disaster.
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0: Updating sport. Australia will take a lead of 139 runs heading into day four of the first men's test against South Africa in Durban. Steve Smith took four catches, equaling the record for the most by non-keeper in test history. Nick Maddison and Travis Head slogged five boundaries between them to notch up a 33-run total as bad light ended the day's play. Brody Kostecki and Todd Hazelwood are kings off the mountain for a second time after a dramatic finish to the Bathurst 1000. The DJR car overtaking Andon de Pasquale on the final lap after he ran out of fuel. And Kangaroos coach Kevin Walters is considering a selection bombshell by picking incumbent fullback Reece Walsh over Clive Churchill medalist James Tedesco for the first game of the Rugby World Cup.
3: Smooth weather.
0: Partly cloudy with a top of 31, showers and the chance of a storm developing tomorrow, 32. A possible early storm and showers on Wednesday, possible showers Thursday. And that's the latest on Smooth.
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0: It's moving on a Monday. It's LaBelle, Lady Marmalade, here at Smooth Brisbane with more music and less talk. And my name is Nick Michaels. Glad you can join us. What a stunning spring day. Sunny, 32 for today. Different story, though, from tomorrow. Showers coming through in the afternoon, also into Wednesday. On the roads, traffic update next. And Taylor Swift love story on the More Music Breakfast Show.
1: Brisbane's traffic on Smooth.
2: Got a broken down car on the Gateway Motorway northbound around Logan Road through 8 Mile Plains this morning. Peak delays back to Stretton. A breakdown on the Gateway northbound Old Cleveland Road through Belmont. And a breakdown on the Pack Motorway northbound at the Gateway exit through 8 Mile Plains. Kelvin Grove Road and Countess Street inbound from Kelvin Grove to the city's running under speed. Breakfast Creek Road and Ann Street both heavy inbound. Newstead to the Valley this morning as well. Now, if you see any dramas or delays in our roads, call the traffic hotline direct on 1300 59 5937. It's Liam, and that's the latest traffic on Smooth FM.

0: Once again, thanks for joining us on our More Music Breakfast Show, which is Start Monday. It's Nick here. Hope your morning's been going well so far. We'll see what's happening in the news, our 9 o'clock update with Maham. And then if you're at work, stay with us. Ty Frost has got your feel-good work day coming up with Kenny Loggins. And I'll catch you again tomorrow morning from 5:30.
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8: 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While Gavin blissfully sleeps, this vigilant bird, the ANZ Falcon, is on high alert. Yes, his ANZ Falcon watches for fraud 24/7. So should a fraudster use Gavin's card details while he snores, his ANZ Falcon will swoop in. 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
3: Brisbane's traffic on Smooth.
4: Morning, everyone. Some debris this morning. Looks like a truck strap on the Gateway Motorway northbound around Moreton Drive towards the airport. Reduced speeds to 40. A breakdown on the Gateway northbound Logan Road through 8 Mile Plains has delays back to Stretton, and a breakdown on the Gateway northbound Old Cleveland Road through Belmont. Men, Movember wants you to know prostate checks start with a blood test. No fingers anywhere. Speak to your doctor at 50 or 45 if you have family history. And if you see any dramas or delays in our roads, call the traffic hotline direct on 1300 595 937. It's Liam, and that's the latest traffic on Smooth FM Brisbane.

0: Good morning, I'm Maham Kishani. Small business owners have launched a national campaign demanding the federal government stop adding costs to running a business. The ATO's ban on card payment surcharges is one of the main targets, with campaigners calling for it to be abolished entirely. Tax agent Belinda Rasso says rising government expenses are pushing more Aussie businesses to the brink.
1: It's the culmination of a year of hell for small businesses, let's be honest. We had the four interest rate rises before the last one. We've had payday superstart, the increase in the minimum wage. It's just been non-stop.
0: Voters have delivered the major parties mixed results in the latest opinion polls. The Resolve Political Monitor shows core support for Labor has increased to 29%, One Nation has dipped to 25%, and the Coalition is on 23%. While a separate news poll survey shows Labor leads One Nation 29-28 on primary vote. Ukraine's leader is welcoming a proposed deal which would see his country and Russia agree to stop targeting each other's energy supply and infrastructure. US President Donald Trump has announced he has brokered the so-called energy ceasefire, but the agreement is yet to be finalised. The main international airport in the Saudi capital, Riyadh, has been hit by a second strike in 2 days. It's the latest escalation in attacks between a Saudi-led coalition and Houthi rebels after an earlier strike killed at least 13 people and injured hundreds. Middle East expert Aaron David Miller has told Today it's a concerning situation.
2: I think, frankly, the infrastructure at stake that Saudis have much more valuable and much more vulnerable than what the Houthis have.
0: And Queensland's efforts to address the illicit tobacco trade have been ranked the best in the country. The Australian Council on Smoking and Health says Victoria and Tasmania are the weakest links.
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0: Updating sport. Anton Di Pasquale has lost the Bathurst 1000 after his car ran out of fuel while leading on the final lap, handing Brody Kostecki and Todd Hazelwood a joint victory at Mount Panorama. Team 18 boss Adrian Burgess has apologised to Di Pasquale, saying they gutted for him and that they dropped the ball when it mattered most. Nick Madison and Travis Head have made a fast start to Australia's second innings in Durban to leave South Africa trailing by 139 runs after being bowled out for 284 on day three. And Alex de Minaur has advanced to the round of 16 at the Shanghai Tennis Masters with a straight sets win over his Japanese opponent.
4: Smooth weather.
0: Partly cloudy with a top of 31. Shower chance of a storm developing tomorrow, 32. A possible early storm and showers on Wednesday, possible showers Thursday. And that's the latest on Smooth.
5: Good morning, you're with Ty Frost. I hope you had a fantastic weekend. Nice to have you here as we get settled into another working week. This has got a whole heap of feel-good energy about it. 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

0: It's Feel Good Workday. It's Smooth FM with Diana Ross. I'm coming out. Bruno Mars for you there as well. And Grenade. Hello, it's Ty. As you grab your first cup of coffee and getting settled in, more Feel Good songs for you with Natalie and Brulia and Queen. Don't Stop Me Now. Love playing that before 10 here at Smooth FM.
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0: nice to have you here for a Monday morning at Smooth FM with more music and less talk. With the feel-good tunes, just helping to take the edge off this first day. Getting back into the swing of things. I know it could be a bit of a shock to the system after a weekend, getting back into work mode. That's why I'm here, playing you the feel-good. Emma's going to update the news, then Kim Wilde takes us back to the music next at Smooth.
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1: Morning, everyone. Broken down car at the Port of Brisbane Motorway eastbound just before the Hemet-Tingalpa Road overpass through Hemet this morning. A breakdown on the Pack Motorway northbound around the Gateway Motorway exit through 8 Mile Plains. We've got delays on the Bruce southbound. It's pretty slow through Burpengary. Delays on the Riverside Expressway at all the city exits. And Hale Street's running a little heavy this morning southbound, right from Caxton Street through to South Brisbane. See any dramas or delays on our roads? Call the traffic hotline direct on 1300 59 5937. That's the latest traffic on Smooth FM Brisbane. We'll be right back.

0: With your 10 o'clock news headlines, good morning, I'm Emma Duxbury. Small business owners have launched a new ad campaign today, pushing back on the ATO's credit card tax ban. The change to card payments has been delayed until June 2027 after the federal government intervened amid concerns that it would force many local businesses to shut down. Owners have now joined forces to call on the government to ditch the ban for good. Mortgage broker Joseph Dowd says businesses are paying the price for government decisions.
1: They're going into Parliament this week to discuss all these new tax laws and stuff. Mate, Australia has had a gutful. Everyone can see it. This is all just a revenue raise on small business and it's choking the life out of them.
0: The Greens have put forward a proposal to allow individual Australians to sue big tech companies for compensation if they believe they were harmed online. The minor party wants changes made to the government's latest digital protection laws, which are due to be introduced to Parliament this week. Laws to change the tax treatment of trusts and a bill to establish a gas reservation policy to lower prices will also be put forward. More than half of all Australians want Anthony Albanese and Jim Chalmers to cut government spending as a top priority, according to the latest news poll. The data shows lowering government spending topped the list of actions people want the government to take, followed by subsidising essentials such as energy and fuel, cutting income taxes and reducing regulation and costs for business. Ukraine has signalled it is willing to accept an energy ceasefire with Russia after Donald Trump announced the surprise move and claimed both sides of the war would back the plan with immediate effect. President Volodymyr Zelensky has agreed